plans will not harm you, what to fight and what to report. Build relations within your society merely to survive or eagerly to prosper. Step back to step forward, hold tight or let go. The decisions to make in instances without choice, your own emotions may surprise.

development. 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Death is a conspiracy, religious hypocrisy. In the spirit of modesty, we are forever

you have money, he will take it away the guy. Yeah, I don't see all of those, many of those kind of bosses, private companies. This war, because I follow that. Then you go to some place in the world, only not trade. Can't stop the army.